0: Please leave a message.
1: All right, son. Hope you're okay. I thought I would leave you a wee message, because I know you're busy. I've just listened to your album. It's brilliant. But thought it was a wee bit sad and it's got me greeting. Listen, just a wee suggestion, son. But I think you need one of these songs that kicks you right in the fucking...

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1: 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Hope you're okay. I thought I would leave you a wee message, because I know you're busy. I've just listened to your album. It's brilliant. But thought it was a wee bit sad and it's got me greeting. Listen, just a wee suggestion, son. But I think you need one of these songs that kicks you right in the fucking...

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I need a man who can bring my relief from all the stress and strains of the day with just a tiny stroll through Cardiff.

that gives me more of all the better things in life that are free. Such things as summer by the sea, the Hamptons, Malibu, Capri.

I used to meet you down on Woods Creek Road. You did your hair up like you were famous, even though it's only church where we were going.

It's been a while since I've been in a crowd like this. Stay off the wall, don't think, just talk. Pray no one says a name I miss.